Doesn't respond. He says, baby, you look a mess. You look dirty in that dress. It's just not like it used to be. Then she's

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1: 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I've got to let him know how much I care.

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Here is your death in the heart of your sun. Here is the dawn until death do us part. Here is your death.

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Here is your cross, your nails and your heel. Here is the love

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